0: Radio 1.
1: Well, the good times can get us in the set and I feel the blue. Hear the field, feel the canyon, hear the fields in you. February, I felt the same as

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We would have gone to the cinema and after to the restaurant, the one you like in your street. We would have slept together, have a nice breakfast together, and then a walk in a park together. How beautiful it then. You would have said I love you.

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She must be patient. She must have faith in the seeds that are planted beneath the snow. She must hold on. And she must...

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But wait till they hear about it, it's really gonna be something. I tell you, this is starring and stuff is incredible, man. It's cool, you know what I mean? It's cool. You know, it's an amazing job. People have going down on you. It's like,

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And you're not old, like I'm on the spectrum. Every day you look up in my body. This heavy and heavier. I was 9 when I left my body. A silver chair and really

in Ritalin. If I'm safe, then love is a spectrum, sweet like lemon.

press my nose up to the glass around your heart. I should have known I was weaker from the start.